Aktuell, schnell und immer 100% Hannover. Radio Hannover auf 100,0. You played it cool and I played it dumb. Don't you think I'm a little too young to be messed with like that?

ground's lost its faith, our colors will fade eventually. So if our time is running out, day after day, we'll make the mundane a masterpiece. Oh my, my, oh my, my love, I take one look at you, you're taking me out.